0: Brittany, before you go, there's something I want you to have.
1: Oh, it's beautiful. But wait a minute, isn't this...
0: Yeah, yes it is.
1: But I thought the old baby dropped it into the ocean in the air.
0: Well, baby, I went down and got it for you.

0: Vicente Moros está en La Noche Fantástica.
1: From the romantic rhythm, up to be, but better love this time, different time.

truth is a drunk guest who might ruin the evening. Men arrive loud.